0: Hey, man. Hey, what you doing, homeboy? Why ain't nobody around, man? What's up the hell? Where's all the people at, man?
1: Hey, what's up, easy dancing?
0: What's that, you doing step?
1: Doing the walk, two, see?
2: What the hell is wrong with y'all? Y'all insane?
3: What you mean?
4: What's going on?
5: Ever since that song came out, every day they've been shuffling.
2: Monday shuffle, Tuesday shuffle, everybody.
6: The whole world.
7: I ain't scared of
2: everything. It will get in your bones.
8: I want to see me smoking.
2: There you go. No. Put these on.
9: Hey, man. I ain't got time for your demo.
2: Just put them on. Put these on like this.

0: The whole world.
1: I ain't scared of
2: everything.
1: It will get in your bones.
3: I'm gonna see me smoking.
4: Oh, there you go. No. Put these on.
5: Hey, man. I ain't got time for your demo, homie.
1: Hey, come on, demo. Just put them on.
4: Put these on like this.
6: Party rock! Right.
7: You got them in?
8: What? Vitamins?
9: Yeah.
4: Play along.
10: Play along.
4: I can't hear. What the hell?
9: What?
10: Play along.

0: Kathy!
1: Oh. What happened?
0: Listen, I just wanted to thank you for literally the best party of all time. It was absolutely incredible. I don't care what anyone says about you. You're actually really cool. Best party ever! Woo!

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I can't disagree. So last night I went to the club, had a couple too many threw up. Now everybody's laughing at me.

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I've been out of shape, taking out the box, I'm an astronaut. I blasted off the planet, rock that caused catastrophe. And it matters more because I had it. Now I had, I thought about wreaking havoc on an opposition. Kinda shocking, and when I'm static with precision, I'm automatic. Quarterback, I ain't talking second packet. Pack it up, I don't panic. Batter, batter up, who the baddest?

0: Tell me another story.
1: I think it's time for you to tell me a story.
0: Why do you have to go, Dad?

Me, I've been patient. I know why they hating. And if they looking for me, I'm out on a vacation. Just wanna see you, baby, in your two-piece living life. But they don't know how to do it, but we gon'

0: up in us from hell. What does it say? It's the worst.
1: But who got the beach house?
0: She's having it turned into a f***ing cat sanctuary.
2: What? Cats don't even like the beach.
0: What about the rest of the assets?
3: I flew all the way here from Ibiza!
4: To my children, I leave 13 cents.
3: No!
0: Wait, you guys. There's probably a secret encoded message that means something else!
5: Yeah, that's what Mom would always do. P.S. There's no secret encoded message that means something else. Love, Taylor.
2: Okay. Great, well, good job, Chad. You finally pushed it too far.

0: Princess, I'm living.
1: Look at all these bills. How are they going to get paid?
2: You have the right to remain silent. Anything you say can and will be used against you in a court of law.

0: your games, yo. I'm here telling these streets trying to figure things out. And my ear yelling at me, man. Come on, man. Don't do me like that, man. Like, I really out here trying.
1: How are they going to get paid? What is your plan?
0: I train. I have a plan. You just need to trust me, man.

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0: 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And with you, I can be Dwayne, I can be Seven, I can be Simba, whoever it is. 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You just love me.
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0: And I love you.

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And tonight, let's enjoy life. 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